0: Buenos tardes, amigo.
1: Colorario, freies Radio in Dresden. 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
2: 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LA is infinite repeat. How we feeling out there? How's your drive time commute? I need a saga. What's the saga? It's songs for the deaf. You can't even hear it.

0: Ja, das war die Gruppe Hansaplast mit dem Song Ich zünd mich an. Jetzt geht's gleich los mit Marco Pieroni. Der hat, wie gesagt, bei so einer frühen Siouxsie and the Banshees-Formation mitgewirkt. Beim ersten Punk-Festival im 100 Club haben die nämlich gespielt, am 20. September 1976. 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
1: Sort of the ultimate punk gig. Like, four people who didn't particularly like each other got together for no particular reason to do nothing. It got to Sundays. Malcolm had told Cease and Steve that they had to have a band. So it got to Sunday night, and the gig was on Monday night, and they hadn't got a band. They had got nothing. They had no songs, no ideas. No band members. I don't know what they thought they were going to do. They hoped the world was going to end, so they wouldn't have to do the gig. And so they asked me to do it. Well, I think Billy Idol asked me to do it because he didn't want to do it. And they said, "Right, we got Sid playing drums, and no one really wanted to play with Sid for obvious reasons." But I did. Oh no, I think Sid's great. And so we had rehearsal at the Clash's place on Sunday night. We couldn't play anything at all. I mean, nothing, nothing. I could play some chords and I could tune up. Steve had never picked up a bass. Susie had never sung. Sid could play drums, actually, in a sort of Maureen Tucker way, which is really good. And we tried for about 10 minutes. To play, I think it was like Captain Scarlet. So the original idea was, we were going to play a set of songs we didn't like, and then we couldn't even do that. And so Sid said, "Stop this, let's just make a noise." So all of us being a bit underground fans, we just sort of thought, we didn't even say it to each other, we just all kind of thought, "Oh, Sister Ray, we'll just do Sister Ray."
0: Soweit erstmal Marco Pieroni über diesen ersten Auftritt von Siouxsie and the Banshees, und von denen hören wir jetzt auch das Stück Nicotine Stain. 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
1: Is that a real guitar? And she goes, yes. So we bought it, then we took it home, and we put all the machine heads in a row, because they're all a bit, they looked all over the place, thereby putting the guitar completely out of tune. But we didn't know what machine heads were, and like I said, there's no one to ask. We did the same with the bass. We got another friend who was 13 to play the drums, and we did our first gig, and we played one song, totally out of tune. And for about 10 minutes, everyone hated it. The band were heartbroken, never wanted to do another gig. And I was so full of adrenaline, I forced them into carrying on. And that's what I've done for 50 years. Yeah.
2: And you're bloody good at it.
1: You're only clapping because you don't want us to hear that song. Which was, singly though, the greatest punk rock gig I will ever play, because it was so pure. Because it was, you know, what's really pure about it, this, to me this is what's great, you can be very cynical about punk rock and people will say, oh, it doesn't mean that much, it's just a word, it was only a fashion, but it meant everything to us, because we were really naive kids, we were kids, I was 15, John was 13, like I was saying, and we'd never been in front of an audience in our lives, you know, nobody wants to be in front of a crowd at all, you know, and it made us the empowerment of punk. It made us get on a stage, plug in, and play this completely awful song. But we did it anyway, and to me that was a revolution in punk. You get up and do stuff, and it may be, we did a fanzine, somebody brought Sniffing Glue, the fanzine in school, and we go, wow, that looks homemade, because it was homemade. And then we worked out how to make our own fanzine, and that's how I became a writer. So we didn't go on a 5-year university course to learn how to be a music writer. We couldn't even play instruments, but we did it anyway. And that to me was the power of punk.
0: Das ist wie gesagt John Robb, der auch bei den Membranes, bei The Membranes mitgewirkt hat, in die erste Punkband in Blackpool, und der auch erzählt hat ein bisschen, wie er angefangen hat, Fanzines zu lesen, das Sniffing Glue zum Beispiel. Wir hören jetzt mal rein in Fashionable Junkies von The Membranes, ihrer ersten Single.

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0: 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I hate backstabbers, flag shaggers, and anyone who hunts for fun. 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I hate seeing people around me work or enjoy our life with very little gain at the end of it. 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I hate waking up at birches to fall asleep at death. I hate seeing innocent lives being slaughtered before my eyes and made to be normalised.
1: Induced by a procedure known as a hypnotic induction involving series of preliminary instructions.

hate being asked to make a wish and nothing ever happening. I hate trying to help and it being thrown back into your face. I hate the entire psych world for wanking off the lovers. I hate the way the world works and I hate that I help with it. I hate music management ignoring the music that's important to work with the ones with the hits. I hate people giving me a world of advice on

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I hate hearing about the term career suicide, the highlights of many fake people we have around us. I hate not saying for what it is. You live once and I'm not going to pretend.